0: 21 horas, 13 minutos. Temperatura, 18 grados.
1: See, this girl came up to me. She went a photo. She asked me, which one is your best son? You know what I told her? I told her it's...

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0: ago on a long cold night. I expect she'll never leave my mind. And I walk round broken, skeptical, hoping one day she'll return to my side.
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0: 0 horas, 31 minutos. Temperatura, 17 grados.
1: My mom said to me, find someone who can give you everything. And I said, Mom, I already have everything. I am a rich man. I am a rich man.
2: I am a rich man.
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2: I am a rich man. 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I am a rich man.

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0: 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Temperatura, 17 grados.
1: The conquest is nearly behind us. Fires blaze from one end of the realm to the other. And what is victory, if not celebrated? For at long last, a party.
2: Party in the park, party in the bush, party under the bridge, party at the restaurant, party at the club, party in the day, party in my house, party on the way to the party at the

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10: action. What's going to happen is robots will be able to do everything better than us.
11: Does it frighten you?
12: Somewhat.
13: With the robots and the AI, what you're hearing now is
14: something wrong with
13: their
14: robots.
15: Sorry, did you say something bad?
16: Another Gansey Sister vlog.
17: This one is really, really special.
16: And our Two Charm Robot boyfriends are arriving.
17: Mm-hmm. Are you really worth the hype?
16: And also, our parents have just left for the weekend.
17: That's perfect timing.

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Yes, you heard right. Now, I'm a

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Yeah, yeah. I got standards. 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

0: Yeah, we're having a good time out here.
1: He dipped that way.
0: Yeah, all right, let's go follow.
1: That way to that location.
0: Oh, dude. Cool.
2: Yeah, I'm Seth. What's up, man?
0: Matt. Good to meet you too.
2: This is my new bike right here.
0: This you?
2: Yeah. Got the third logo right there, match the ring.
0: Damn.
2: With red line. Yeah. They got the rest in peace mirror at the bottom. Forever mirror.
0: All right.
2: Yeah, we got the launch right here.
3: Yeah, man, Orilla, rest in peace. We are ready. That's the evolution. That's Orilla, man.
4: Love that.
3: Miss her, man. Everybody, this summer ain't the same without her. Summer's not the same without her.

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1: 13 horas, 51 minutos. 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
1: 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I pay attention and study from the greats. So a motherfucker could have the hit song on radio and I probably have a better show than him because the way that I have everybody into it and the way that I MC is better than him. 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
0: You told my mama fuck the horse.
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0: You pissed in my cereal.
2: Fuck my ass.
0: There's still shit on it. No, stay over there. Respect.